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Bruno Mars, Locked Out of Heaven. 107.7 The Island, Off the Hook, Mornings with Fish. It's Friday! Woo! Hawaiian Shirt Friday. I'm wearing my blue one today. I've worn this before. I need to get a couple new ones. I think I'm going to get one with the Island logo on it. That would be pretty cool, right? All right, let's do some music. It's Alex Clare right now and Too Close on the Island.

Tame Impala with Jenny and Dracula. It's 107.7 The Island. I am Fish. I need a little bit of music to talk about today's question of the day. Here we go. Yes, today's question has to do with magic. There we go. Today is Magic Day, National Magic Day. Do you believe in magic? All right. Do you like magic? Let me know. Do you believe in magic? Do you like magic? Are you a magic person? Who's your favorite magician? Anything to do with magic. Maybe you know a good trick. I can make a $20 bill disappear like that. All right. Yeah. Let me know on the Kale Heating and Air text line, 308-398-9000. It's Magic Day. Do you like magic? Do you believe in magic?

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1: Madonna and Sabrina Carpenter together, Bring Your Love. It's 107.7 The Island. I'm Fish on your Friday. Andy Grammer on the way. We'll do Taylor Swift. She recorded the song before she went to the Knicks game the other night, in case you wanted to know. Adele, it was way before she did it, like a couple years before she went to the game. But anyways, TLC coming up as well. Here's Chapel Row.

0: 107.7 The Islet, Off the Hook Mornings with Fish. It's Chapel Roan and Good Luck Babe. It's Friday. 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
1: It's going to be nice. Sunny and 84 this afternoon. Southerly winds will increase. Tonight, chance of rain increases down to 61. For tomorrow, 78 in the afternoon. Northerly winds expected to be gusty. Saturday night's low, 51. For Sunday, 73. Monday, 79. Tuesday, back into the 80s. That's the latest Central Nebraska weather. I'm Brian Gallagher.
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0: Adele, rumor has it, 107.7 The Island, off the hook mornings with Fish, that's me. Hey, taking a look at what's going on around the island, courtesy of Double V. Lots of things going on tomorrow, all right? Lots of things happening. You have the Erickson Lake 5K run in Erickson, Nebraska. You have the Central Nebraska Walk of Hope in St. Paul. Broken Bow, free mobile food pantry. These are all things going on tomorrow. A coffee and fishing event going on in Grand Island at Sucks Lake. And the big 250 at the Archway in Kearney. All those events listed and details at our website, 1077theisland.com. And that's a look around the island courtesy of Double V. It's going to be a busy Saturday, it sounds like, for people.
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Today, our question of the day is about magic. Do you believe in magic? That's my question of the day. Kale and Heating and Air text line 308-398-9000. Let me know. Here's my

1077 The Island with Weezer and Beverly Hills. You're drifting in. You're feeling good here on your Friday. I am Fish. That's a mouthful. Say that. Drifting in, feeling good on your Friday. I'm Fish. That's a lot to say. We're going to be feeling good because we got some prizes to give away, of course, with Reverse the Verse. We'll do that at 7:05 and give away some prizes there. Friday Funny coming up a little bit later as well with comedian Gallagher, one of my all-time favorites. I got to meet him once. We'll talk about that more a little bit later. Here's Olivia Dean on The Island.

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Playing Reverse the Verse. Once again, I'll play it one more time. If you know what it is, 308-398-9000 up for grabs. 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It's my karaoke jam. If you listen to the show, you know. Taking you back to the 90s there with that one. 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Text it in.

1077 The Island, Off the Hook Mornings. I am Fish. Congratulations goes out to Randy. All right, Randy G, I'm going to say. I don't know if he wants his last name on the radio. But anyways, Randy got himself the Highland Dairy mug, the t-shirt, and the gallon of milk from Highland Dairy. Yes, the reverse verse song is Third Eye Blind with Semi-Charmed Life. That's my karaoke song, and I have been doing that one for a long, long time. Here is that song. Congratulations to Randy, 1077 The Island. Good morning.

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Seeing a Spyro die on this hill. It's 107.7 The Island. I'm Fish. Coming up, we're going to talk to Brent. He's in the house. Going to see what's going on at Hy-Vee. They did set the donut record. We'll talk about that here in a little bit, I think, Brent. Yeah? Okay. All right. And he brought some food. He always makes me hungry. We'll get to Brent here in a little bit. Alex Warren right now in Ordinary. Make sure and get signed up for those Alex Warren tickets on our website right now.

0: 107.7 The Island, Off the Hook Mornings with Fish, and it is Friday morning, and it's time for Brent Grummert of Hy-Vee. He's the store manager. How's it going?
1: Good morning. Good. Yourself?
0: Awesome. Very good. So congratulations, first of all, on the donut record. You guys set a donut record. You sold 8,000 donuts, 8,610 for the new glazed donut record.
1: Yeah, huge shout out to Grand Island and Hall County and any other county that came in to help us out. As you said, 8,610 glazed donuts. So we met the record, and then obviously with the food service flyer that we had going on as well, and the donuts we're going to give back as far as a donation to Unite After a Storm, we're going to donate back $1,000. So a huge shout out to the community for supporting that.
0: That's fantastic. Awesome. Great deal. So we'll talk about, so you want to talk about the produce? You guys got a lot of produce on sale at that time of year.
1: Yeah, so huge mega produce sale that started actually yesterday, and it goes all the way through Sunday. Just to name a few items, 2-pound strawberries for $5.96. We got peaches $1.99 a pound, sweet corn $3 for $1, seedless watermelon $4.48, cotton candy grapes, these are one of my favorite, $4.99 a pound. Many more deals, you can see those at Hy-Vee.com or, of course, the Hy-Vee app. And then I wanted to make sure that kids join us tonight, this Friday, from 4 to 6. We've got all sorts of fun contests, stack fruit, so the highest person to stack fruit will get a prize.
0: Very nice.
1: How many rubber bands is going to take to break a watermelon? We'll have two of our staff members doing
0: awesome.
1: That. Yep. We'll also have build your own fruit kebabs. So you can take a fruit kebab home with the kids. And then we'll have all sorts of things showing you what you can do with fruit. So we'll have silly apple faces, ants on a log, frozen blueberries and chocolate, watermelon pizzas. We'll have characters on site, and we've got a balloon drop scheduled to drop out of the ceiling at 5:45, and each balloon's got a prize tied to it.
0: I'm going to think it takes a lot of rubber bands.
1: Yeah, it does.
0: That's going to be my thing. You brought some food with you. Tell you what, you got some good snack stuff here.
1: Yeah.
0: You got some chips, and you got some what else?
1: Yep, so I brought our homemade fruit pizza that we make every day at the store. I also brought our firecracker corn, so it's a seasoning that we make in the store. We also coat that on green beans, Brussels sprouts, and broccoli. It's all panned ready to be on the grill or throw on the flat top if you want. We've got our fresh made tortilla chips, and then our fiesta dip that we make fresh in our store every day.
0: Wow, great stuff.
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0: Saturday and Sunday, it looks like fuel saver points going on as well.
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0: All right, and the stuff again tonight starting for all the kids. Looks like it starts at 4 o'clock.
1: That's correct, Josh, 4 to 6.
0: Bring everybody out.
1: Yes.
0: I want to see how many rubber bands it takes. That can be interesting to break a watermelon. I can't get past that.
1: Yeah.
0: We also got the balloon drop. That'll be a fun one. So how's that going to work?
1: So basically it's hanging from the ceiling, and we've got about 100 balloons in there.
0: Oh.
1: And each color is coordinated to a prize. And so every kid should have a balloon, and then we'll turn those in for the prize. We'll get you.
0: Very good.
1: Yeah.
0: All right. Brent Grummert, the store manager at Hy-Vee, making me hungry. Always, always a good time. And there's a lot more than just a grocery store over there.
1: Absolutely.
0: It's a party in a store. How about that?
1: Yep. That's right.
0: Very good. Hy-Vee. Thanks, Brent.
1: Thanks.
0: It's 107.7 The Island. It's Friday. Woo!
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1: It's going to be nice. Sunny and 84 this afternoon. Southerly winds will increase. Tonight, chance of rain increases down to 61. For tomorrow, 78 in the afternoon. Northerly winds expected to be gusty. Saturday night's low, 51. For Sunday, 73. Monday, 79. Tuesday, back into the 80s. That's the latest Central Nebraska weather. I'm Brian Gallagher.
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0: The Lumineers on your Feel Good Escape, 107.7 The Island in Hohe. I am Fish. First day of the College World Series today. You have the very first game in Omaha is, of course, going to be Troy and West Virginia. And that's a 1 o'clock game. Then you have Ole Miss and North Carolina scheduled at 6. And then tomorrow you have Oklahoma and Alabama is the 2 o'clock game. Also tomorrow, Texas and Georgia. And then we'll see where you go from there, right? Because then games move on to Sunday and Monday, and then Tuesday, Wednesday, and then Thursday if necessary. So we see what happens, all right? But College World Series, it is in full effect here in Nebraska. Cool stuff.
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Rima and Selena Gomez and Calm Down. It's 107.7 The Island. I'm Fish. Coming up in the 8 o'clock hour, we'll do your Friday Funny. We're going to have a bit from one of my favorite comedians of all time, Gallagher. I got to meet him probably 2001, 2002. He was touring, did a small little thing at one of the high schools in Lincoln. And my brother and I went, and we were always big Gallagher fans as kids. And so I bought one of his ponchos, and he signed it. It was really cool. Good show. He even let people come up and do the Sledge-O-Matic on stage, which I thought was interesting. I was like, I thought there'd be a lawsuit thing there. We didn't do it. We let the kids do it, but we wanted to. We thought about it.

Neon Trees, it's Animal. It's Off the Hook Mornings, 107.7 The Island. I'm Fish. It's Friday. Woohoo! Yay. My question of the day today, by the way, is magic. All right. Do you like magic? Do you believe in magic? Text it in on the Kale Heating and Air text line, 308-398-9000. I like magic. I'm up for a good magic trick. I can do the quarter thing, you know, paw of the year. I really don't know any other magic tricks. I used to know a few more when I was a kid, but I think I forgot. But I do like watching magic, and I think it's cool. I know it's some kind of trick, but I just think it's cool. I just think it's neat. Let me know if you think so on the text line. Coming up, your Friday Funny. Here's Teddy Swim.

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4: 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S-O-M-E, some. N-O-M-E, numb. No, that's N-U-M-B. The whole doggone thing is dumb.

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1: A fire in the Soldier Creek Wilderness area of the Nebraska National Forest, along with the Pine Ridge Ranger District, has reached its fourth day of burning, named the South Fork Fire. Initial responders included local U.S. Forest Service, along with volunteer firefighting cooperators. Five additional engines, four more crews, and additional air support has been requested, with the total support estimated right now at 145 firefighters. The fire is currently estimated at 23,112 acres.

Drifting in, feeling good with Billie Eilish on 107.7 The Island. It's Off the Hook Mornings. I am Fish. My question of the day, again, on the Kale Heating and Air text line, 308-398-9000. Do you believe in magic? Do you like magic? Paul said yes, he believes in magic. Maggie said no, it's fake. All right. And Hector said magic is cool. I do some. I'd like to learn some tricks from Hector. That would be kind of cool. I don't really know any magic tricks. Noah Conn right now in the Great Divide on the island.

0: Noah Kahn, The Great Divide, 107.7 The Island. 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Some great shows coming up in our area. Next week, June 18th, Big Daddy Weave coming to Grand Island. It's a Christian show with Megan Woods and David Leonard at GI Free Church. That's on June 18th. On the 20th, 38 Special in Kansas is going to be at PBA. Also on the 20th, Ben Folds going to be at the Holland Performing Arts Center in Omaha. On June 21st, Five for Fighting and Edwin McCain at Steelhouse in Omaha. And June 28th, Weird Al Yankovic, Bigger, Weirder Tour. It's a great show. I saw it last summer when he came. He's going to be at the Baxter Arena in Omaha on June 28th. That's your concert calendar, sponsored by Velocity Clinical Research.
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1: It's going to be nice. Sunny and 84 this afternoon. Southerly winds will increase. Tonight, chance of rain increases down to 61. For tomorrow, 78 in the afternoon. Northerly winds expected to be gusty. Saturday night's low, 51. For Sunday, 73. Monday, 79. Tuesday, back into the 80s. That's the latest Central Nebraska weather. I'm Brian Gallagher.
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1077 The Island and Ella Langley, Choosing Texas. I'm Fish. Hey, if you have a food truck or know somebody that does, you're going to want to pay attention. I'll tell you about that here in a couple of minutes. Here's Third Eye Blind.

Third Eye Blind, Semi-Charm Life, 107.7 The Island. I am Fish. Taking a look at what's going on around the island, courtesy of Double V. Lots of things happening on starting on Monday next week. You have art explorers creating like the masters at the Hastings Museum. You have Strobel Welding Camp going on in Aurora. You have those are both starting on Monday. Starting on Tuesday will be the Scientist Sampler at the Hastings Museum. They also will be offering History on Foot, Germans from Russia, and Balloons in Motion. All those at the Hastings Museum starting on Tuesday. On June 18th, you're going to have in Kearney, you have the Family Free Fun Night and Figure Eight Races, Sizzling Summer Kickoff at the Adams County Fair on June 19th. So there's a look around the island courtesy of Double V. Those are on our website as well at 107.7 The

0: Nebraska baseball's Drew Grego is named a first-team freshman All-American by Perfect Game. The Papillion Nebraska native also recently became the sixth player in program history to be named Conference Freshman of the Year. Nebraska pitcher and first baseman Jordy Fromm earned the Honda Award as the Softball Player of the Year. She's the second Husker to earn the honor, joining Denise Day in 1985. Fromm is now a finalist for the prestigious Collegiate Women's Athlete of the Year Award and the Class of 26 Honda Cup. Husker offensive lineman Juju Marks is transferring to Johnson County Community College to play basketball. Marks did not see the field in one season in Lincoln. And the men's CWS begins in Omaha today with two games. First-timers West Virginia and Troy meet at 1, followed by North Carolina and Ole Miss at 6. Listen to all the CWS games on 97.7 The Zone. 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I'm Scotty O. For more, go to CentralNebraskaToday.com.
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Joe on 107.7 The Island and End of Beginning. Coming up, we're going to do People That Make You Go Duh. This is a lady that really had a hankering for some food, and, well, she got caught red-handed. And it's a crumbly situation, you might say. We'll get to that. Huntrix right now and Golden.

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From the 90s till right now, it's Off the Hook Mornings. I am Fish. All right, time for people to make you go, duh. Do you know what banana chips are? I guess I'm not familiar with these, but apparently they're, you know, just dried bananas, I think is what they are, and turned into little chips. A 59-year-old woman in Florida named Annette really, really, really liked banana chips, apparently. She was caught stealing $300 worth of banana chips from a supermarket. Each packet of banana chips costs like $6.50, and it said Annette didn't steal them all at once. According to authorities, she has been coming into the store over the past few weeks, swiping some banana chips every time. She said she's done it. They say she's done it at least six different times to get to the $300 mark. So that's when you really, really like banana chips. She was caught, had 13 bags of banana chips in her cart, allegedly from the store, and was only scanned one or two, and then, you know, okay, scan one or two. See, that's the thing with the self-checkout. People aren't always honest. Well, guess what? She got caught trying to steal banana chips. Imagine sitting in prison. You're like, what are you in here for? Kill the guy. What are you in here for? Kill the guy. What are you in here for? Robbed a bank. What are you in here for? Stole banana chips. Crickets.

0: Louis Capaldi, and before you go, it's 107.7 The Island. I am Fish. Got music on the way here from Usher. We'll do The Fray. Taylor Swift coming up as well. Happy Friday morning. It's Friday. Woo! Got your Hawaiian shirt on?
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I am Fish. Central Nebraska today, food truck face-off going on. Head to our website, nominate your favorite food truck in Central Nebraska. It can be more than one as well. All right? Nominations taken now through June 19th. We'll put them into a bracket. Release the top 16 on June 22nd. Voting will begin the next day on the 23rd. The winner will be crowned on July 1st. But during the voting process, we're also going to pick out a few people, four lucky people, to get gift cards to a couple of the top food trucks. So just for voting, you can also get rewarded for this. It's pretty cool. All right, if you like food trucks, and we have a lot here in Grand Island. I know there's a bunch in Hastings and Kearney as well. This is the time to show it off, all right, and nominate somebody. 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
1: It's going to be nice. Sunny and 84 this afternoon. Southerly winds will increase. Tonight, chance of rain increases down to 61. For tomorrow, 78 in the afternoon. Northerly winds expected to be gusty. Saturday night's low, 51. For Sunday, 73. Monday, 79. Tuesday, back into the 80s. That's the latest Central Nebraska weather. I'm Brian Gallagher.
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0: Calvin Harris, this is what you came for. It's 107.7 The Island. I am Fish. Let's talk about the incomes, high incomes and low incomes. All right, so a new study looked into the states where people have the highest and lowest incomes. To do that, they gave each state a score based on the average salaries of the top 5% earners, the average of the bottom 20% earners, and the median household incomes. The highest income states are Virginia, New York, New Jersey, Washington, and Connecticut. Utah is sixth, all right? But the bottom ones, what do you think they are? The bottom lowest incomes are West Virginia, New Mexico, Mississippi, Louisiana, Maine, Rhode Island, Alabama, Vermont, Kentucky, and Alaska. So here in Nebraska, again, always middle of the road. I guess it's, you know, good not to be the lowest, but you'd like to be in the higher ones, wouldn't you? Yeah.
1: When I was young, I fell in love.

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Jonas Brothers Only Human, 107.7 The Island. I am Fish. I want to remind you before I get out of here for the weekend, coming up on Monday, we're going to do Who Dis? Okay, give you a chance to win some goodies there from Appalachian Construction. We're also going to do Reverse the Verse. And the Runza Rush is back, folks, every day at around 7:40. We'll do the Runza Rush. I'll give you a category. You have 10 seconds to name five somethings, and you get a combo meal from Runza, all right? Lots of things happening Monday and all next week here on 107.7 The Island, Off the Hook Mornings with Fish. You guys have a wonderful weekend. Take in some baseball if you can, whether it be the World Series, the Hastings Sodbusters, the Cranes, the Legion Ball, whatever. Also, Nebraska Siege playing at home tomorrow as well. So lots of sports going on. If you're a sports fan, plenty to do this weekend. Otherwise, just kick back and relax and enjoy the weather. We'll see you Monday.

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Hey, we're headed towards The Weeknd. Happy Friday. Here's the Tame Impalas on The Island.

Unfortunately, that keyboard escape key can't help you escape the workday. That's what we're here for. 107.7, The Island. 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
1: 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Jim Cartwright along. We're headed towards the weekend. Let's get this Friday over. Christina Aguilera. 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
1: A 25-year-old Grand Island man is facing three felony charges, including felony third-degree assault of a 24-year-old pregnant woman for an incident on June 10th. 25-year-old David Matias Garcia is charged with possession of cocaine with intent to distribute, third-degree enhanced assault, possession of money in furtherance of a drug violation, and possessing drug paraphernalia. According to a police probable cause statement, the victim reported that Matias Garcia had assaulted her by grabbing her arm. Police found three bruises on the arm. The woman is 19 weeks pregnant. The woman told police that Matias Garcia had been selling cocaine. Police found $3,000 in cash and 37.5 grams of cocaine at the site. Matias Garcia will have a preliminary hearing at 3 p.m. July 16th. His bond was set at $250,000. A jury was unable to reach a unanimous verdict in the trial of a Hastings in-home daycare provider who had been charged with negligent child abuse. 23-year-old Jade Essink has been charged with committing negligent child abuse resulting in injury. Essink has pleaded not guilty to the charges. The jury began deliberations on Wednesday, June 10th at 2:58 p.m. and continued until they recessed for the night. Deliberations started again at 8:58 a.m. on Thursday, June 11th. However, at 1:50 p.m., the jury announced in open court that they were unable to reach a unanimous verdict and a mistrial was declared. There will be a status hearing on the case in the next

0: 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We're headed into the weekend. Here's what you have to do this weekend as you grill. 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What we have up now, pictures of some, looks like ribeyes and asparagus wrapped in bacon. We have some chicken thighs. Looks like a smoked brisket. What are you doing? Take a shot. Take a photo this weekend. 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

0: CentralNebraskaToday.com weather update.
1: It's going to be nice. Sunny and 84 this afternoon. Southerly winds will increase. Tonight, chance of rain increases down to 61. For tomorrow, 78 in the afternoon. Northerly winds expected to be gusty. Saturday night's low, 51. For Sunday, 73. Monday, 79. Tuesday, back into the 80s. That's the latest Central Nebraska weather. I'm Brian Gallagher.
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Unfortunately, that keyboard escape key can't help you escape the workday. 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
2: Nebraska baseball's Drew Grego is named a first-team freshman All-American by Perfect Game. The Papillion Nebraska native also recently became the sixth player in program history to be named Conference Freshman of the Year. Nebraska pitcher and first baseman Jordy Fromm earned the Honda Award as the Softball Player of the Year. She's the second Husker to earn the honor, joining Denise Day in 1985. Fromm is now a finalist for the prestigious Collegiate Women's Athlete of the Year Award and the Class of 26 Honda Cup. Husker offensive lineman Juju Marks is transferring to Johnson County Community College to play basketball. Marks did not see the field in one season in Lincoln. And the men's CWS begins in Omaha today with two games. First-timers West Virginia and Troy meet at 1, followed by North Carolina and Ole Miss at 6. 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

0: play. One of the services that I offer that is new to the area is that of a hip preservation program. So that involves a hip arthroscopy. A small surgery just involves a few poke holes. And with this, I can treat some pathology such as labral tears as well as hip impingement. 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I am Dr. Eric Heidemann, and I am a proud member of the team at Hastings Orthopedics and Mary Lanning Healthcare.
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Oh, I can taste the weekend. 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Tame Impalas and Dracula on the island.

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Katy Perry on the island. 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

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David Guetta, Sea of Titanium, and we made it to Friday. It feels so lovely. On the way, Dua Lipa, Shawn Mendes, Bruno Mars. And don't forget, it's the last few days to get in with these Alex Warren tickets. We're finding out Monday who's going to see him in Omaha. 107.7theisland.com is ready to go to sign up. Harry Styles, American Girls.

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107.7 The Island, Imagine Dragons, Whatever It Takes. They've been busy making music. They have some tunes coming out later this year. They're going to go on tour. Let's hope they come back to Nebraska. 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Taylor Swift, You Belong With Me on The Island.

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Nickelback, How You Remind Me, 107.7 The Island. Good afternoon. It's Bick. We've made it to Friday. The weekend is here. Max McNown, no doubt. Papa Roach on the way. Noah Kahan, The Great Divide.

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Two tickets to see Alex Warren in Omaha. That show's taking place on the 19th, and Monday is when we will announce our grand prize winner. I'm sure he's probably going to perform some new stuff. His new album, Wild Child, coming out in August, and I bet he'll have some tunes for us to hear that we haven't heard before, right? 1077theisland.com. 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

0: CentralNebraskaToday.com weather update.
1: Taking a look at your forecast for tonight, a 30% chance of showers and thunderstorms, mainly after 5, otherwise mostly clear tonight. A low of 64, south winds at 15 to 25 miles per hour. Tomorrow, a 30% chance of showers and storms before 3 p.m. Mostly sunny skies, a high near 78. And for tomorrow night, mostly clear skies, a low of 50. That's your CentralNebraskaToday.com weather forecast.
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from the 90s right now. It's Uncle Cracker, Drift Away, 107.7 The Island. Let's take a look at what's happening across the island with Double V coming up here this Saturday from 9 to noon. It's the Central Nebraska Walk of Hope. They are raising money for research for Huntington's disease. That's taking place tomorrow, 9 to noon. And

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1: Taking a look at your forecast for tonight, a 30% chance of showers and thunderstorms, mainly after 5, otherwise mostly clear tonight. A low of 64, south winds at 15 to 25 miles per hour. Tomorrow, a 30% chance of showers and storms before 3 p.m. Mostly sunny skies, a high near 78. And for tomorrow night, mostly clear skies, a low of 50. That's your CentralNebraskaToday.com weather forecast.
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Yeah! 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

0: 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And as mentioned, lots of events going on this weekend and this month and this summer. 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

0: 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Weather update.
1: Taking a look at your forecast for tonight, a 30% chance of showers and thunderstorms, mainly after 5, otherwise mostly clear tonight. A low of 64, south winds at 15 to 25 miles per hour. Tomorrow, a 30% chance of showers and storms before 3 p.m. Mostly sunny skies, a high near 78. And for tomorrow night, mostly clear skies, a low of 50. That's your CentralNebraskaToday.com weather forecast.
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She clearly does not have her priorities straight. Yes, we know. You look beautiful, Riri. And you have great clothes. And you have great smells. But where's the album? She's rocking the 72 magazine cover for their summer edition. It's

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And mornings on 107.7 The Island are officially off the hook. Whether you're headed to work, getting the kids ready, or trying to not hit the snooze button for another 10 minutes, I've got you covered. 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
3: 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We're here to figure out what's going on. 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

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Here's Ordinary. They say.

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